0: and Becca's false.
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1766听众们大家好，我是 MyGa 是我，每周一晚上9点到10点，别忘了收听，一起来尬聊，跟着 MyGa 绝对不孤。

we you roll, we hardcore. Many different flows, we got styles galore. 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So count it, count it, count your money up. 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
1: Advertising has us chasing cars and clothes, working jobs we hate so we can buy shit we don't need.

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0: 1766听众们大家好，我是 MyGa 是我每周一晚上9点到10点钟，别忘了收听，一起来尬聊，跟着 MyGa 绝对不无聊哟。
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And we also promised we would never leave.

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It's Tony's baby. 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

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Never tie my shoes unless I'm really pursuing. And both of my shoes are tied. 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We could speed it up. You know a fast life. But a fast life leads to a crash life. And I'm too young to die. Who am I kidding? I really mean I'm too fly to die. And I'm too high off life to die twice tonight. Great minds think alike. So what are we thinking tonight? What are we drinking tonight? I don't get drunk with wine. But that don't mean we can't make a toast tonight.